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0: Well, this is not mission difficult, Mr. Hunt. 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

0: rethink some things. I had a ton of fun writing the song. The idea for me in my mind was, when we wrote this, was it was like a guy that was getting out of a relationship who can't seem to get all the way out. And it's funny, you know, because I've played it for some people and they're like, was this song about like cheating or whatever? And I was like, you know, I never considered that. I could see how people may think that, but my idea when we wrote it was actually a guy who basically wants to get out of this relationship and can't seem to.
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1: Hey there, it's Craig Silver from Alberta, Canada. Have you ever just sat back and thought to yourself, man, there's got to be more to this life. There's got to be more than where I'm at right now. Well, that's where this new song, Find My Fame, was born out of. Watching our society that we live in and reflecting on my own thoughts and feelings, I realized that we're all trying to get somewhere that we're not, and sometimes we'll do anything we can to make that happen. Don't get me wrong, I had a great childhood. My parents put me in music, they put me in sports, they put me in air cadets. I pretty much did everything that I wanted to do as a kid, but it still wasn't enough. In my song, in the chorus, it says, "One day I was chained, but now I'm free." It's this idea that we need to get free from this nasty cycle of trying to be something else and learn to just be. So it's a great song with a big message, with a fun spin to make it more of an encouragement to just break free and be. 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
2: Hey, this is Savannah Jade, and this is my new single, Kiss My Glass, your anthem to the good times. And my song, Kiss My Glass, is really a song that gathers everyone together. We wrote that song to make people feel seen and just to enjoy the good times. It's an anthem to the good time, to put our middle fingers up in the air to the bad time and just enjoy what's fun and put all the angers aside. And yeah, let's have a blast.

Hey, this is Savannah Jade. We wrote Kiss My Glass with Victoria Banks and Samuelis, and we really, really wanted to create a song that would gather everyone together without missing anyone. And it's just a big anthem to the good times, and we just really, really wanted to put all our angers aside and have a blast singing that song and dancing on it. Cheers!

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Hey y'all, it's Lainey Wilson. Check out my new song, Somewhere Over Laredo. I hope you love it. I spent a lot of my time 30,000 feet in the air flying to the next show. And even though I'm not on the ground, I use that time to be still. Catch myself looking out the window, talking to God, dreaming, and even reminiscing. Somewhere Over Laredo tells a story that speaks to that. And you're the first one to hear my new song.

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This song is about denying old feelings and confessing love in the face of heartbreak. It starts as a classic and sad drinking song to then acknowledge the passing of blame onto something else when it's too hard to admit your own truth. You can listen to it now on all streaming platforms, and I hope you enjoy it. Thank you for tuning in.

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But when we pulled out the switch, all three of them come on. 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About that time, my wife walked out, and I could see in her eyes that she had her doubts. But she opened the door and said, "Honey, take

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Somebody said he came from New Orleans, where he got in a fight over a Cajun queen and a crashing blow.

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11: Hi, Buck.
10: Hello, Melissa. Wow, you look nice in that fall sweater. Oh, you are just ready for the season.
11: Well, look at you.
10: Yes, I know. My parka, it may be a little bit too much, but hey, at least I ditched my tank top, finally. Now, I just can't start this radio show without honoring the great Dolly Parton. She was truly one of the most remarkable artists of our generation, male or female. Dolly was a brilliant songwriter, recording artist, actress, and entrepreneur. She did it better than anyone. At 80 years young, I thought, like many people, that we would have much more time with Dolly. But God had other plans. Rest in peace, my lovely Dolly. We will never forget you, and we honor you by playing the very best song of yours, I Will Always Love You. You're listening to our Fall Festival of Hits 2026 Country Radio Special. Yeah.

0: 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I'm sure she would appreciate it. 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
1: I won't

That's the latest and greatest from Del Robbins in Let Me Out. It's moving faster than a speeding bullet. It's the follow-up to his number one, Good and Getting Better. The new single is again produced by Jim Cartwright for his fame and fortune. Speeding Bullet. It's the follow-up to his number one, Good and Getting Better. The new single is again produced by Jim Cartwright.

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0: 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It looks like we've finally escaped all that unbearable hate. So maybe it's time to get naked. What do you think, people? Oh, maybe later? John Michael Ferrari has a brand new breakout hit single in all the songs. It's the follow-up to his chart-topping Breaking Up Inside. 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
0: 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Tommy Rice has a new hit single in Oh How We Love You, Jesus, featuring Michael Lusk. 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
1: 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It's already set to become his very next number one. 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
1: 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It's a follow-up to her last IMN charted hit, Come Home to Me. And this song has been her biggest breakthrough ever. 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
0: 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Julie Carter has a brand new song that we've been spinning and charting called Love the Man. 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

Oh yeah, who doesn't love a little dust and grace with their song, Love Doesn't Live Here? From the mastermind of Michael Stover, please keep your votes and support going strong for this great song all month long right here. We would like to end this segment of our very special show tonight with a song that we dedicate to Dolly Parton. And really, it's dedicated to anyone who's lost someone special in their life. Tonight, this is a world premiere of my song, Here's to You, written by Larry Weir. It goes out to all those who have lost somebody they truly love. 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

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I had a ton of fun writing the song. The idea for me in my mind was, when we wrote this, was it was like a guy that was getting out of a relationship who can't seem to get all the way out. And it's funny, you know, because

0: 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And I was like, you know, I never considered that. I could see how people may think that, but my idea when we wrote it was actually a guy who basically wants to get out of this relationship and can't seem to.
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4: Hey y'all, Lainey Wilson here. Phone Keys Wallet is about finding somebody who loves you for every messy, imperfect, chaotic version of yourself.

so happy that you're joining me. So I like to kick all my shows off with a couple of positive thoughts. So here's one. During very difficult times, we tend to forget that life has its ups and downs, causing us to lose ourselves in the process. It is completely okay to feel upset, but during these times, we have to remember to search for the voice inside that tells us that we can and will survive through anything. Can I get a, that's right? That's right. And here's one more. One of life's biggest lessons for me has been to just keep going. No matter what the circumstances have been, just keep on going. Don't give up. Don't fret. Just do the best you can and just keep going. That was from Karen Rohde, who has, maybe it's a book, Miracles for Ordinary. So I think that's right, to just keep going, and that's what we're going to do right now. I am so excited to kick this week's show off with a tune from Brave Caitlin Smith's Imaginary Band. She lives in New Zealand, and the tune of hers that I'm going to play is Little Birdie.

That was Little Birdie from beautiful Caitlin Smith. I'm Beth Williams. Thank you so much for joining me. Next up, I'm going to do a double shot from Trevor Sewell. He's in the UK. Please go check out his website, Trevor Sewell, S-E-W-E-L-L, music.com. He's won so many awards, and he is just phenomenal. I'm going to do a double shot from him. The first tune is called Shadows. It was recorded live in one take in Nashville. It was arranged by Janice Ian, and she played piano on this. Do you remember her? She had a big hit in 1976 with a tune she wrote called At 17, and I actually used to sing that years ago. Great song. So Janice Ian will be playing the piano on this tune of Trevor's. It's called Shadows, and again, this is a one-take song. They just played it live one time, and it's perfect, if you ask me. Following that, I'm going to do another song of Trevor's. This is called Someday. Then I'm going to follow that with a tune from a buddy of mine in Texas, George Carver, old friend of mine. He's got a tune called I'm So Blue. Then I'm going to follow that with World of Illusion from some other Texas singer-songwriters. That's Lori Singer and her husband Bradley Cobb. Then I'm going to follow that with a tune from beautiful Ann Harris, who is an American singer-songwriter, violinist extraordinaire, recording artist, and actress based in Chicago. You can check her out, annharris.com. The name of her tune is Waves. But first, here is Trevor Sewell with his song Shadows, featuring Janice Ian on piano. One.

That was Ann Harris doing her tune, Waves. You can find out about her at annharris.com. Thank you so much for joining me. I am singer-songwriter Beth Williams. I want to share one of my songs for you right now. This song of mine is from 1994. And I just wanted to tell you a quick story of why I wrote the song. I used to sing in healthcare facilities and nursing homes. One of the ones that I played at was in Austin, Texas. It was called Marbridge. I was there for 4 years every Friday, if I recall correctly. It was a home for mentally challenged adults. So I would go in every Friday with a big bag of percussion instruments, maracas, and also old cans that I had had them paint, and we'd put rocks and stuff in them so they could shake them and make all kinds of wonderful music and noise. So I would go in every Friday, and there would be, I don't know, maybe 50 or 60 residents sitting out there, and then there would be some that would be waiting for me up front. And there was a guy who played air guitar, there was a guy who played trumpet, and just different instruments that they played, mostly air instruments. But there was a guy named Ronnie who always showed up with his guitar. He had a real guitar. It had a couple of broken strings, and the strap was a rope, just an old rope. And he would stand right next to me, and he would shake his leg kind of like Elvis. And then we just sing fun songs for an hour. Well, this particular day, I got there, started playing, and Ronnie wasn't there. I was thinking, that's weird. I hope he's not sick. Well, all of a sudden, I remember I was singing You Are My Sunshine. He came running in the door, ran right by me and ran over to a table, and he had something in his hands. He was wearing his guitar. The rope was holding it on him, and he took this thing and he set it on a table, and I realized it was a framed picture, and he starts singing You Are My Sunshine to this picture, and he's strumming his guitar with the broken strings, and he's moving his leg like Elvis. The song finishes, and he runs up to me, holds up this framed picture, and he says, "My mother, I miss her." And then he kissed her picture. I was just kind of stunned. It was one of those moments in time where you just kind of go, wow. And then he said, "Someday I be with her." And that was it. Then he was standing next to me for the rest of the hour, and we just continued on with our sing-alongs and having fun. Fast forward to that night. I remember I was taking a shower, and all of a sudden, I couldn't tell the difference in the shower and my tears, because I was just crying and, you know, kind of wailing, actually, because I had lost my mother and I had kissed her picture. All of a sudden, I was consumed with emotion. So I jumped out of the shower, wrapped myself in a towel, and ran and sat down at the table and wrote this entire song in one sitting. It was just like a wave came through me. I had the whole song from start to finish. I think somewhere in there I put clothes on, because I couldn't just sit there in my towel the whole time. And the music and the lyrics all came to me at the same time. So his name was Ronnie, and the name of this tune is He Kissed Her Picture.

was Mexican Moonlight from the rock and Americana group The Scones. It was written by Rick Stockton. Right before that, we had a tune from The Breyers. They're a Chattanooga-based Americana duo. Thank you so much for joining me. I'm singer-songwriter Beth Williams. Coming up, I've got a tune from Grant Malloy Smith, who is a Billboard Top 10 recording artist and Music Row country breakout charting songwriter of American roots music. The tune I'm going to play is The Coal Comes Up, and I highly recommend you go to his YouTube channel and check this video out. So here he is right now, Grant Malloy Smith, with his tune, The Coal Comes Up.

singing my tune, Get Up and Move Around. That's from my 1997 album, One Empty Chair. You can learn more about that song and all of my music on my website, BethWilliamsMusic.com. So we are all out of time. I'll be back same time, same station next week. I would love for you to come join me then. And until then, please come and hang out with me on my Facebook page, Beth Williams Music. Leave me a comment. Leave me a message. Let me know where you're tuning in from and what you're doing while you're listening to this show. I'm always curious to know these things. Then if you want to hop on over to my YouTube channel, Beth Williams Music, where I've got all kinds of fun goodies, voice lessons, yodeling lessons, and a lot of my original material, a little of this, a little of that. So I like to end my show with a couple of thoughts about moving forward, not looking back. Here's one. Yesterday has been washed away by the sea of time, but today is pliable to our thoughts. Today is moldable to our will. Today will surely determine tomorrow. And that was from Olafinhu Rahman, I believe, in Nigeria. Here's another one. Forget the day that has been cut off from thy existence. Disturb not thyself about tomorrow, which has not yet come. Rest not upon that which is no more. Live happily one instant, and throw not thy life to the wind. That's from Jagdish Kabira. So that's it. This is yours truly, Beth Williams, wishing you well and reminding you, don't look

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5: 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I'm Bill Green. We're coming to you from the Chicken House out here at Tres Papalotes in West Texas, right on top of the divide. Right as you're going out towards Fort Stockton, Iran, Texas, out that way, that's where we are. Yes, sir. Hey, we got a great show lined up for you. We're going to get it kicked off right out of shoot number one with Ronnie Bowen. He's got my top 20 single here.

Lane Bricker. He's got him a top 40 record there. Do You Ever Think About Texas? We're going to take you back a few years. Here's my old pal, Daryl McCall, and all the Tennessee Volunteers. While I Dream of San Antone, right here on the CV Tex Radio Show.

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2: 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I'm Bill Green. And here's Aaron Watson.

from Tommy Alverson, the late greats, on an old Becky Hobbs song, Jones on the Jukebox. Hey, don't y'all go anywhere. We got a lot more coming right up, alrighty?

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1: 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When a guy has a few drinks and later gets pulled over for buzz driving. 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You drive more carefully when you're buzzed. You've proven that hundreds of times. A woman admires that kind of confidence. 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Slowly, clearly, and politely, like, good evening, officer. 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And what woman doesn't find it adorable that you call it buzzed even though the law calls it drunk? 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Because nothing says, I'm a catch, more than a guy who lives in his parents' basement and calls it my place.
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5: 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Bill Green here with you. Here's Daryl Perry. He's got my top 20 single here.

My old pal Dale Watson ain't been right since I've been left. Okay, here's Maddox Ross. Here's a newcomer, and he's got a great record. He's got a top 40 single here moving up the Texas charts. Jenny Lee, right here on the CD Tex Radio Show.

0: 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We're going to be right back.
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0: 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I'm Bill Green.

Chuck Weimer and Brandy Bell, and they got them a good little record going there. They got a top 15 single there in the Texas charts. Here's Randy C. Moore, High Cost of Low Living, right here on the CV Texas Radio.

0: Jason Allen, hold him up. Don't you go anywhere. We're going to be right back.
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2: 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I'm Bill Green. We're coming to you from the chicken house out here at Tres Papalotes in West Texas.
3: Mm-hmm. What's that? What was that?
2: I don't know. Hey, did you know that there's people out there that actually want to live like a cow and think they're a cow? It's called bonethropy. They've got a mental disease, kind of like a lot of other people I know. Don't you know some of those kind of people? Okay, here's Curtis Grimes, got top 10 single.
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That'll take you back to the 70s. Waylon Jennings, Amanda. Okay, here's one of my favorite singers from Austin, Texas. And in fact, she was born in Oklahoma. She's the better half of Bruce Robinson. And here's one of my favorites from Kelly Willis.

0: 1965, Ray Price. Hey, don't y'all go anywhere. We got a lot more coming. We'll be right back.
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buddy Tony Booth from Houston, Texas. Close Up the Honky Tonks. That goes back to 1973 on Capitol Records. Had a big record on that one. Now here's John Swatt. He's got a top 30 single here. Stripes and Stars.

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4: 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I'm Bill Green. 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

0: Right. Right before that, we had the Randy Rogers Band, Till It Does. Hey, we got more coming up. We don't want y'all to go anywhere. We're going to pay a few bills here from our sponsors. Then we're going to be right back, so hang with us.
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0: I'll tell you what, we got a lot of top 20 records on this show today, don't we? That's Texas High Road and their latest Honky Tonk About It. Here's one of my favorite all-time groups, the Sleep the Wheel, Ray Benson and all the gang.
1: Oh, miles and miles of Texas.
0: Miles and miles of Texas, that's right.
1: Yeah.

That brings us up to our inspirational song of the show, and I played this one a few weeks back, and I'm going to play it again. We had some requests for this song. This is a great song. Brandon Kenny wrote this song, and he and John Anderson put this song out, Rough Crowd.

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1: Yes, he does.
0: With the rough crowd.
1: With the rough crowd.
2: 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Well, that's going to wrap the show up. We hope y'all have enjoyed it once again, half as much as we did bringing it to you. 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
3: 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I hope you'll come by and check my social media sites out, and then join me right here every week.

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